We've been meeting here every day. And since this is our last day together, I want to hold you just one more time.

places as we'd like them to be. 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

0: Hello.
1: Oh, hi. 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
0: Yeah, again.
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2: 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But it wasn't. It was different in many ways. And so were those who did the fighting. In World War II, the average age of the combat soldier was 26.